This is Hope with God. I'm Andrew Palau. Have you ever shared the gospel? Wendy and I both come from families that love Jesus and are dedicated to evangelism. But personally, we didn't experience the joy of sharing Jesus until our late 20s, after we responded to the gospel ourselves. And I tell you, we did not know what we were missing. John 5:24 says, "Those who listen to my message and believe in God who sent me have eternal life. They will never be condemned for their sins, but they have already passed from death into life." Witnessing the hope coming back to people's faces, seeing the years of guilt and shame wash away as they receive God's forgiveness, these experiences made me realize that evangelism is an honor and a privilege. You get to be a partner with God. Will you share the gospel with someone in your life today? Remember, there is always hope with God. This is Andrew Palau.

When it comes to chores around the house, it's easy to see them as nothing more than a simple means of distributing a workload. Well, I'd encourage you to think about them a little more deeply. I believe chores can help develop your child's character. Hi, this is Jim Daly with Focus on the Family. Last summer, I asked my son Trent to rake pine needles out of the rock bed in the front yard. He did a good job, but a few areas were tougher to reach and would have required, well, that little extra effort. Now, for Trent, it's easy for him to decide the job is good enough. And in some ways, that's healthy. But he also has a tendency to move on to the next project maybe a little too soon. My younger son, Troy, is completely different. When it came time for him to rake the needles, he was a little bit too meticulous. I didn't think he'd ever finish the job. In fact, had I not stopped him, he might have kept going until he'd picked up every last pine needle in the yard. And you see, the same task brought out different strengths and different opportunities for growth in each of my boys. One needed some encouragement to be a little more thorough with his responsibilities. The other needed to learn how to declare a job good enough and be satisfied with his efforts. And that's why I believe household chores aren't really about completing a task as much as they are an opportunity to help mold your child's character. For more encouragement to help your family thrive, visit FocusOnTheFamily.com. I'm Jim Daly.

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2: Hey, this is Daniel Britt, and here's what's new in Christian music this week. 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